0: Hey, man. Hey, what you doing, homeboy? Why ain't nobody around, man? What's up?
1: What the hell? Where's all the people at, man?
0: Hey, what's up? Is he dancing?
1: What's that?
0: The T-step?
1: Doing the walk, too, see?
0: What the hell is wrong with y'all? Y'all insane?
2: What you mean?
3: What's going on?
4: Ever since that song came out, every day they've been shuffling. Monday shuffle, Tuesday shuffle, everybody. The whole world.
5: I ain't scared of
2: everything. It will get in your bones. The truth.
4: Oh, what's playing? I'm gonna
6: see you smoking.
4: Oh, there you go. No. Put these on.
7: Hey, man.
8: I got one more.
7: I ain't got time for your demo, homie.
2: Hey, no,
7: demo.
2: Just put them on.
4: Put these on like this.
9: Party rock!
2: You got them in?
10: What? Vitamins?
9: Yeah.
4: Play along.
2: Huh? Play along.
4: I can't hear. What the hell?
10: What?

0: Encontrá todos los juguetes en Juguetería Marruecos. Te esperamos todos los días en Mendoza 6450 Rosario y Jugueterías Madagascar en sus dos direcciones, Sarmiento esquina Elorza y su nuevo local, San José esquina Moreno. Funes.
1: Somebody bailed your ass out. Let's go. Down home to your left. I said to your left.
2: Ma'am, are these your belongings? Please, once you've confirmed, you'll follow officers and alley through the exit ramp. Ma'am, are you listening? Ma'am, this is not a beauty counter. I'm going to need you to comply. Ma'am, actually,
3: please. Show me what you say, candidate. I used to catch you in a court of law.

0: Hey, man. Hey, what you doing, homeboy? Why ain't nobody around, man? What's up?
1: What the hell? Where's all the people at, man?
0: Hey, what's up? Is he dancing?
1: What's that, the T-step?
0: Doing the walk, too, see? What the hell is wrong with y'all? Y'all insane?
2: What you mean?
3: What's going on?
4: Ever since that song came out, every day they've been shuffling. Monday shuffle, Tuesday shuffle, everybody. The whole world.
5: I ain't scared of shit.
4: Everything.
5: It will
4: get in your bones. The truth. Oh, what's playing? I'm gonna
2: see you smoking.
4: Oh, there you go. No. Put these on.
6: Hey, man.
4: I got one more.
6: I ain't got time for your demo, homie.
4: Hey, no just
6: demo.
4: Just put them on. Put these on like this.
7: Party rock!
4: You got them in?
8: What? Vitamins?
7: Yeah.
4: Play along.
6: Huh?
4: Play along.
6: I can't hear. What the hell?
8: What?

0: Encontrá todos los juguetes en Juguetería Marruecos. Te esperamos todos los días en Mendoza 6450 Rosario y Jugueterías Madagascar en sus dos direcciones, Sarmiento esquina Elorza y su nuevo local, San José esquina Moreno. Funes.
1: Somebody bailed your ass out. Let's go. Down the hall to your left. I said to your left.
2: Ma'am, are these your belongings? Please, once you've confirmed, you'll follow officers and alley through the exit ramp. Ma'am, are you listening? Ma'am, this is not a beauty counter. I'm going to need you to comply.
3: Ma'am, actually, please. Don't even say candy, we'll be used to get you in a court of

0: Hey, man. Hey, what you doing, homeboy? Why ain't nobody around, man? What's up?
1: What the hell? Where's all the people at, man?
0: Hey, what's up? Is he dancing?
1: What's that?
0: The T-step?
1: Doing a walk, too, see?
2: What the hell is wrong with y'all? Y'all insane?
3: What you mean?
4: What's going on?
2: Ever since that song came out, every day they've been shuffling. Monday shuffle, Tuesday shuffle, everybody. The whole world.
0: I ain't scared of shit.
2: Everything. It will get in your bones. The
3: What's playing? I'm gonna see you smoking.
2: Oh, there you go. No. Put these on.
1: Hey, man. I ain't got time for your demo, homie.
2: Just put them on.
3: Put these on like this.
5: Party rock! Party,
2: you got them in?
6: What? Vitamins?
5: Yeah.
2: Play along.
1: Huh?
2: Play along.
1: I can't hear. What the hell?
6: What?

0: Somebody bailed your ass out. Let's go. Down home to your left. I said to your left.
1: Ma'am, are these your belongings? Please, once you've confirmed, you'll follow officers and Allie through the exit ramp. Ma'am, are you listening? Ma'am, this is not a beauty counter. I'm going to need you to comply. Ma'am, activate
2: the cameras. Anything you say can't be used against you in a court of law.

0: Hey, man. Hey, what you doing, homeboy? Why ain't nobody around, man? What's up?
1: What the hell? Where's all the people at, man?
0: Hey, what's up? Is he dancing?
1: What's that, the T-step?
0: Doing the walk, too, see?
2: What the hell is wrong with y'all? Y'all insane?
3: What you mean?
4: What's going on?
5: Ever since that song came out, every day they've been shuffling. Monday shuffle, Tuesday shuffle. Everybody. The whole world.
6: I ain't scared of no shuffle.
5: Everything.
6: It will
5: get in your bones. The truth. Oh, it's playing. I'm gonna
7: see you smoking.
5: Oh, there you go. No. Put these on.
8: Hey, man.
5: I got one more.
8: I ain't got time for your demo,
5: hey,
8: homie.
5: Hey,
8: no
5: just,
8: demo.
5: Just put them on. Put these on like this.
9: Party rock! Party rock!
10: You got them in?
11: What? Vitamins?
12: Yeah.
13: Play along.
14: Huh? Play along.
15: I can't hear. What the hell?
16: What?

0: Encontrá todos los juguetes en Juguetería Marruecos. Te esperamos todos los días en Mendoza 6450 Rosario y Jugueterías Madagascar en sus dos direcciones, Sarmiento esquina Elorza y su nuevo local, San José esquina Moreno. Funes.
1: Somebody bailed your ass out. Let's go. Down home to your left. I said to your left.
2: Ma'am, are these your belongings? Please, once you've confirmed, you'll follow officers and alley through the exit ramp. Ma'am, are you listening? Ma'am, this is not a beauty counter. I'm going to need you to comply. Ma'am, actually, please.
3: Say candy will be used against you in a court of law.

0: what's up?
1: What the hell? Where's all the people at, man?
0: Hey, what's up, is he dancing?
1: What's that,
0: the
1: T-step?
2: Doing the walk, too, see?
0: What the hell is wrong with y'all? Y'all insane?
3: What you mean?
4: What's going on?
5: Ever since that song came out, every day they've been shuffling. Monday shuffle, Tuesday shuffle, everybody. The whole world.
6: I ain't scared of
3: everything. It will get in your bones. The two.
5: I'm gonna
7: see you smoking.
5: Oh, there you go. No. Put these on.
8: Hey, man.
5: I got one more.
8: I ain't got time for your demo, homie.
3: Hey, no,
8: demo.
3: Just put them on.
5: Put these on like this.
9: Party rock!
3: You got them in?
10: What? Vitamins?
9: Yeah.
5: Play along.
3: Huh? Play along.
5: I can't hear. What the hell?
10: What?

0: Encontrá todos los juguetes en Juguetería Marruecos. Te esperamos todos los días en Mendoza 6450 Rosario y Jugueterías Madagascar en sus dos direcciones, Sarmiento esquina Elorza y su nuevo local, San José esquina Moreno. Funes.
1: Somebody bailed your ass out. Let's go. Down home to your left. I said to your left.
2: Ma'am, are these your belongings? Please, once you've confirmed, you'll follow officers and alley through the exit ramp. Ma'am, are you listening? Ma'am, this is not a beauty counter. I'm going to need you to comply. Ma'am, actually,
3: please. Show me what you say, candy, we'll use to get you in a court of law.

0: Hey, man. Hey, what you doing, homeboy? Why ain't nobody around, man? What's up?
1: What the hell? Where's all the people at, man?
0: Hey, what's so easy dancing?
1: What's that?
0: The T-step?
1: Doing a walk, too, see?
0: What the hell is wrong with y'all? Y'all insane?
2: What you mean?
3: What's going on?
4: Ever since that song came out, every day they've been shuffling. Monday shuffle, Tuesday shuffle, everybody. The whole world.
5: I ain't scared of
4: everything.
5: It will
4: get in your bones. The
6: truth. Explain. I'm gonna see you smoking.
4: Oh, there you go. No. Put these on.
7: Hey, man. I ain't got time for your demo, homie.
4: Just put them on. Put these on like this.
8: Party rock!
4: You got them in?
9: What? Vitamins?
8: Yeah.
4: Play along.
10: Huh? Play along.
11: I can't hear. What the hell?
12: What?

0: Hey, man.
1: Hey, what you doing, homeboy?
0: Why ain't nobody around, man? What's up?
1: What the hell? Where's all the people at, man?
2: Hey, what's up, Easy? Is it?
1: What's that, the T-step?
0: Doing the walk, too, see?
3: What the hell is wrong with y'all? Y'all insane?
4: What you mean?
5: What's going on?
6: Ever since that song came out, every day they've been shuffling. Monday shuffle, Tuesday shuffle.
7: Everybody. The whole world.
8: I ain't scared of no shuffle.
4: Everything. It will get in your bones.
6: The truth.
9: What's playing? I'm gonna see me smoking.
6: Oh, there you go. No. Put these on.
10: Hey, man.
6: I got one more.
10: I ain't got time for your demo, homie.
6: Just put them on. Put these on like this.
11: Party rock! Party rock.
12: You got them in?
13: What? Vitamins?
11: Yeah.
14: Play along.
15: Play along.
16: I can't hear. What the hell?
17: What?

0: Encontrá todos los juguetes en Juguetería Marruecos. Te esperamos todos los días en Mendoza 6450 Rosario y Jugueterías Madagascar en sus dos direcciones, Sarmiento esquina Elorza y su nuevo local, San José esquina Moreno. Funes.
1: Somebody bailed your ass out. Let's go. Down home to your left. I said to your left.
2: Ma'am, are these your belongings? Please, once you've confirmed, you'll follow officers and alley through the exit ramp. Ma'am, are you listening? Ma'am, this is not a beauty counter. I'm going to need you to comply. Ma'am, actually,
3: please. Only did he say candy will be used against you in a court of law.

0: Hey, man. Hey, what you doing, homeboy? Why ain't nobody around, man? What's up?
1: What the hell? Where's all the people at, man?
2: Hey, what's up, easy dancing?
1: What's that, you T-step?
0: Doing the walk, too, see?
3: What the hell is wrong with y'all? Y'all insane?
4: What you mean?
5: What's going on?
6: Ever since that song came out, every day they've been shuffling. Monday shuffle, Tuesday shuffle, everybody. The whole world.
0: I ain't scared of
6: shit.
0: Everything.
6: It will get in your bones. The truth.
7: What's playing? I'm gonna
8: see you smoking.
7: Oh, there you go. No. Put these on.
9: Hey, man.
7: I got one more.
9: I ain't got time for your demo, homie.
6: Hey, come on.
9: No,
6: just put them on.
7: Put these on like this.
0: Party rock! Rock.
6: You got them in?
10: What? Vitamins?
0: Yeah.
7: Play along.
6: Play along.
7: I can't hear. What the hell?
10: What?
6: Play along.

0: Encontrá todos los juguetes en Juguetería Marruecos. 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
1: Somebody bailed your ass out. Let's go. Down home to your left. I said to your left.
2: Ma'am, are these your belongings? Please, once you've confirmed, you'll follow officers and alley through the exit ramp. Ma'am, are you listening? Ma'am, this is not a beauty counter. I'm going to need you to comply. Ma'am, actually,
3: show me the same candy we used to get you in a court of law.